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0: 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You could win in this national contest. 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
1: You missed it just a moment ago. 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

0: 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All request hour is on, doing dinner at Crystal's house. We get the grill going.
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0: Nice!
1: From Trader Joe's, so.
0: Yeah. Awesome.
1: It's always good on the grill.
0: Yeah, healthy choice. Very responsible of you, not dripping in cheese.
1: No.
0: Hey, we're not discounting if something were dripping in cheese, but you want to do the healthy choice tonight? Good for you, too. 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
1: 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Everybody. 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Backstreet's
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Better taste, better nutrition, better eggs. Daniela, thank you for the text. She said, I've had enough pumpkin spice lattes. I want to go back to summer by the pool. I need a summer song tonight. Daniela, don't go anywhere. I think we can help you with that next.

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0: 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Candace, are you going to show off any dance moves with us?
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0: See, I need to learn those. I have one or two beverages, and then I'm like, I can totally moonwalk and make a fool, but whatever. It's
1: right?
0: All good. 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
0: Big shout to Monica tonight. Monica, thanks for listening with us. She's in Tony's Birthday Club. Your song is the one that Napoleon Dynamite made famous all over again. Alphaville's Forever Young.
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0: Don't we all, right?
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0: Well, especially when you got a birthday come up and it's like,
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0: 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And you're in the running for free Dunkin' just for being a part of Tony's Birthday Club, Monica. 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Enjoy your song coming up.
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All Request Hour continues. Jesse and Pete still waiting for their daughter to get out of a late volleyball practice tonight. But that's okay, because then mom and dad are in control of the radio, and we get this one on for them. Jesse, Pete, enjoy. Here's Bananarama, all yours.

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0: 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I'm Tony the Reno Backstreet at the Sphere. We've been talking about it as a girls' weekend, but Vinny, you've loved them ever since you performed to them, your sixth grade talent show.
1: We all danced to Get Down. and I've been obsessed with them ever since. And I know I get laughed at by some people, but I'm staying strong. I'm so proud of these guys. Look what they've done in the last 30-plus years. They're amazing.
0: True that. 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
1: 97.5 K-Lake. All request hour is on. I'm Tony the Reno. We know lots of Jessicas. We know lots of Megans, Sarahs, Susans, but maybe only one Eileen. And she's pretty, like, normal most of the time, right? Until this song comes on. Text that Eileen in your life. Tell her to turn this up and turn the radio on now.

Your Kind of Music is on 97.5 K-Lake. I'm Tony Lorino. A big birthday for a man who made it big in the 60s and 70s, carried it into the 80s, and maybe some cash for you in the throwback timeline next. Hang on.

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0: 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If you correctly text in the year on the timeline tonight, you could win that $100. In the year, we're talking about E.T. is phoning home. He's eating all the Reese's Pieces. And he's stealing our hearts in the process. Biggest movie of the year by far. Budweiser goes light. Everyone was releasing some sort of lighter option at this point, right? Bud Light debuts, an instant hit. And a big birthday for Steve Miller. It made his name in the 60s and 70s with all those songs. He also hits it big in the 80s with Abracadabra. What year did that song come out? And all this good stuff happened. 1981, 1982, or 1983? Text your guest to enter and win to 877-909-1989.
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0: And what year was it? E.T., huge at the movies. Bud Light comes out. And our birthday boy, Steve Miller, turning 82 today. With his big 80s comeback song, Abracadabra. Texted and guessed 1982. Hey, you got it.

Your Kind of Music is on 97.5 KLAQ. I'm Tony DeReno. And as you're getting into the swing of things tomorrow, remember, a little intelligence for your life does you good. 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
1: I'm Tony Lorino. 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It feels good tonight. Whether you're going for the big baggy jeans, a la this, you're going for the frosted tips, whatever your look is, you're going to look great when you win your trip to see the Backstreet Boys at the Sphere. Stay with us. It's all

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1: 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Whether we're rocking out or dancing with the Backstreet Boys, it's going to be a good night. Stay with us. You could win your trip to see him coming up.

97.5 K-Lake. I'm Tony the Reno. Shout out to Teresa. Thank you for the text. 877-909-1989. Monday got the best of her today, but she's getting the best of the rest of the week. With songs like this, nothing's stopping you, girl. Here's Katrina and the Waves.

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97.5 K Lake. I'm Tony the Reno. Still, tonight, you've been a little late to the party. It's okay. Another opportunity for you to see the Backstreet Boys at the Sphere over New Year's weekend. Hotel, airfare, everything is included. Let's get you caught up on how to win after Queen.

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I'm Tony DeReno. 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
1: Time to go back to school, at least for the music. 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

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Class of 1997, big debut year for the Backstreet Boys. 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
0: For the class of 1997, as we get ready to send you to see the Backstreet Boys at the Sphere in Las Vegas. And Jamie, a very core memory for you with all this?
2: Those vending machines you put in like 50 cents and you got a sticker out.
0: Oh, yeah.
2: I remember doing that at Backstreet Boys, and I got like the full group. And I would use that. I'd be like, Mom, who is this? So she knows who they are. And then whenever like any kind of songs come on the radio, I would always be like, who sings this one? And eventually she got very good at knowing the difference between NSYNC and Backstreet Boys.
0: Maybe you got to take Mom to this instead of one of your girlfriends if you win.
2: All right.
0: Zach? Mom, all those stickers ready to go. And your trip to the Backstreet Boys, too. We'll give you all the info on how to win. Get some Backstreet Boys on, too. Class of 97. Your late night class reunion continues next.
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Did certain sodas taste better in the 90s? Maybe it's because we were just singing about them, right? Late night class reunion. Class of 1997 is on. Especially a certain cherry cola. Ooh, let's sing about that one after Third Eye Blind.

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1: Yep, those are the boys, Backstreet Boys. 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
1: 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It's everybody. 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Everybody. 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Everybody. 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Backstreet's
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97.5 K-Lake. Best piano. I would dare say of the decade in that song from Ben Folds. Class of 1997. It's an hour of your hits. The late night class reunion to get us on our feet now. This is Shania Twain.

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woke last night to the sound of thunder. How far off, I sat and wondered. 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
1: My name is John Tesh. 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And have you heard about the hottest travel destination today? It's your own bedroom. I will explain. It turns out 43% of millennials are now admitting to using vacation days just to stay home and rest. I get this. 37% of all survey respondents say they've used paid vacation days not to travel, not to see family, but purely to catch up on sleep.
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0: Good morning. I'm John Tesh on 97.5 KLAKE. Question for you. Are you starting to sound like ChatGPT? I caught myself with this recently, and you and I are not the only ones. Researchers from the Max Planck Institute for Human Development analyzed over 1 million pieces of content, and they found that since ChatGPT launched, people are increasingly starting to mimic the way ChatGPT talks, using more of its favorite words in real-life conversations. Words like delve and comprehend, realm, meticulous, and boast have seen a measurable spike in YouTube videos, podcasts, and everyday speech. Why? Well, according to Scientific American, we do tend to copy language from people we see as smart or authoritative. We also tend to pick up words and phrases used by the people we're around most. And the same is true when we interact with artificial intelligence on a regular basis. It's not the first time pop culture has changed how we speak. Think about how often we quote TV shows and movies, or repeat popular phrases from social media. But this is different. Researchers say it marks the first time machines are creating new language patterns, and we're the ones adopting them. Experts say if this trend continues, it could reshape not just how we speak, but how we think.
1: Intelligence for your life.
2: More intelligence for your life. Next.
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1: Are we getting enough sleep? It's time for us to answer a few questions. Number one, do you need an alarm to wake up every morning? On your days off, do you sleep an hour or more longer than you do on a normal work day? Do you ever nod off or feel like your eyes are heavy at inappropriate times, like at the movies, the bus or train, at church? Do you fall asleep on the couch watching TV at night? If you answered yes to three of those questions, you're not getting enough sleep, according to neurologist Dr. Nancy Collip from the Emory University Sleep Center. Now, she says, if this is you, do this. Head to bed 5 minutes earlier each night than the night before. In a week's time, you'll be getting 30 minutes more sleep at night, and that should do the trick. If not, you may need to see a sleep specialist to rule out things like sleep apnea or talk to a psychologist about anxiety issues that may be keeping you awake.
2: Intelligence for your life.
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0: 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Alrighty, from our Intelligence for Your Pets files, dogs adore the humans in their lives, you. And they're happy to provide unconditional love and constant companionship, and they appreciate it when you show gratitude. But there are certain human behaviors that dogs don't like. Here we go. First is hugging. In the wild, when one dog places their paw on another's back, the canine version of a hug, it's a way of establishing dominance. Hugging can make your dog feel threatened or challenged. Dogs also hate being taken on walks where they don't have a chance to explore their surroundings so they can sniff every tree, fire hydrant, patch of grass, stranger in their path. It's like their sniffing is like reading a good book for them. The lack of firsthand knowledge stresses them out. So even if the weather is cold or rainy, give your dog the chance to sniff for a couple of minutes. He'll be happier and more relaxed when you get home. Another thing dogs apparently dislike is playing dress up. Some dogs will tolerate getting stuffed into a sweater, but they don't really get that you think it's cute. And they know it's that they're being squeezed into something that smells weird, feels funny, and it makes it harder for them to move. It also obstructs their body language, like raising the hair on the back of their neck as a warning to other dogs. If you stuff your dog into a sweater, take a quick picture, watch them carefully. If they seem uncomfortable, please take it off.
1: 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Intelligence for your life.
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11: This is good news for me. The old adage is true. Now, with age comes wisdom. In fact, research in the journal Psychological Science is showing that adults in their 70s are much better at owning up to their mistakes and fixing them than people in their 20s and 30s. The researchers hooked up participants in both age groups to MRI machines. I love when they do this. They tested them on a series of facts and then went over any incorrect answers. And then study participants repeated the quiz. The result: the seniors ended up performing 57% better than the younger adults. And the electrical activity in their brains showed that older people paid more attention to their mistakes. They were better at mentally revising their wrong answers and storing the right ones. The researchers believe it's because experience and maturity makes older adults more patient and more interested in getting the facts right. Yay, us old people.
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0: Thank you for waking up with us this morning on 97.5 K-Lake. If you're looking for a good restaurant, here are some great tips from the Washington Post food critic Tom Sitsema. If you're looking at online reviews, he says, don't trust anything older than a year. This critic says restaurants are like live theater. The cast and the scripts, they're constantly changing. As for Yelp, he says you're often getting information from anonymous sources with no credentials. So what can you trust? He says, use the transportation test, and I've never seen this. I love it. Are there lots of in-state license plates in the parking lot? That means locals like it. Then step inside the restaurant, especially if the parking lot has a mixture of high-end cars and jalopies. That means everybody likes it. Think of a seafood shack. You'll see people there in three-piece suits and others in bathing suits. However, if the parking lot has buses, that means it could be a tourist trap and you'll probably be overcharged for a mediocre meal.
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1: John Tesh with you. Intelligence for your pets. You and your pets, actually, here and now. Your dog calms you down, right? Well, we now know you have the same effect on your pets. This is according to the University of Helsinki. They found that just 10 minutes of contact between pets and their humans helps reduce pain and anxiety levels in both humans and dogs. And simple activities like taking your dog for a walk or bringing them to the park brings on relaxation. The study found that the more dogs are engaged in activities, the less fearful they are. That's because their brains release endorphins that boost their mood and lower their stress levels.
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1: 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I'll tell you what to talk about instead. Stand by.
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1: From our dating and relationship files, of course, one of the things people worry about most on a first date is what they're going to talk about. And according to Match.com, a date who talks too much about themselves or is negative, those are two of the biggest dating turnoffs. So here we go with the subjects relationship experts recommend. First, share a secret. A study in the Personality and Social Psychology Bulletin found that bringing up an embarrassing moment or coming clean about your fear of heights, for example, instantly prompts feelings of closeness because it makes you appear vulnerable and more approachable. Next, to double your chances of a second date, skip the chit-chat about your favorite movies and TV shows and talk about travel instead. Psychologist Dr. Richard Wiseman says, men and women have such different taste in movies that discussing them usually highlights their differences. But talking about great trips and potential bucket list vacations can help showcase what you have in common and make you seem attractive and adventurous.
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1: Okay, let's talk about our health, our career, and pretty much any important decision we're going to make this week. They're all related to the amount of sleep we got last night. First, experts say if you're sleep deprived, you're instantly more stressed. You know the feeling. In fact, a study from UC Berkeley found our anxiety level jumps 30% on average after just one night of no sleep. Researchers say this is because when your brain is desperate for rest, it perceives everything demanding your attention as a threat. Traffic, emails, meetings, even your boss, all of it, threat. Also, you'll be more likely to make bad decisions. Because according to the Academy of Management Journal, poor quality sleep has a significant negative impact on the brain's prefrontal cortex. That is the area involved with planning and decision making. It also keeps us clear-headed and focused. So a lack of sleep, it means fuzzy thinking and a shorter attention span. That's why tired brains tend to look for distractions to help keep them awake. So instead of focusing on the task at hand, you'll likely spend most of your day scrolling through social media just to keep your eyes open. There's good news. Neuroscientist Dr. Gene Duffy says most people can absolutely offset the negative effects of an occasional night of poor sleep by just taking a 20-minute nap or going for a brisk walk. You'll get more blood pumping to the brain.
2: Intelligence for your life.
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0: 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Those of us who have been accused of being helicopter parents, guilty, we hover to ensure that our kids are protected and have everything they need to succeed in life, right? But now we know micromanaging a child who's already on the ball, motivated, actively focused on something, it can backfire and actually slow down their development. This comes from the Stanford Graduate School of Education. Lead researcher Jelena Obradovich says parents who are too hands-on can keep kids from learning to control their own behavior, their emotions, even their attention span. But when parents let kids take charge of an activity, like their science fair project, it lets kids practice self-regulation skills and build independence. For the study, elementary school kids sat with their parents doing various tasks. The result, when the kids were focused on a task and left to their own devices, they thrived, and they actually finished quickly. Bottom line, Dr. Obradovich says, it's absolutely okay for parents to help their kids, be supportive, or even suggest a few ideas. But once the child is fully engaged and immersed in what they're doing, she recommends backing off parents, grandparents, letting them do their thing. That can boost a child's confidence, boost their independence, and it will make them, ultimately, more successful for life.
1: Tell us what you think. 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
8: Good Monday morning. We have pretty seasonal weather on the way for early October standards. Lots of sunshine today with a high of around 80 with a northeasterly wind at about 5 to 15. Overnight tonight, clear and mild with a low of around 58. And heading into your Tuesday, lots of sunshine and seasonal once again, a high of around 80 with an easterly wind at about 5 to 15. From the KXI 12 First Solar Weather Center, I'm meteorologist Brian Briggs.
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9: Welcome back to Intelligence for Your Life. John Tesh with you. And would you describe yourself as a competitive person? I would say I'm a competitive person. If so, you probably find yourself at the gym more often than your friends who are more laid back. Now, this is the conclusion of a new study by the University of Pennsylvania. They found that people who were really nice and encouraging of others were less likely to work out than people who were more cutthroat and competitive. And that was even when people were doing non-competitive activities like yoga or Pilates. Exercisers who focused on being better than their fellow gym goers or who were trying to beat their own personal best, they went to 90% more classes. So the researchers concluded people with a competitive streak in their personality are indeed more likely to exercise.
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0: Glad you're with us this morning on 97.5 K-Lake. I'm John Tesh. Well, look at this. Here's a job that can never be replaced by AI. It's professional food taster. As somebody who evaluates food for specific characteristics and safety. According to food scientist Dr. Joanna Gambetta, food tasters are an essential part of coming up with the more than 1,400 different flavors for our junk food. For example, when food tasters want to create, food makers rather, want to create a new flavor of potato chip, they begin by hiring a panel of food tasters to create a map of that flavor's various tastes and smells. Food tasters are also needed to make sure any flavors created in a lab will appeal to actual human taste buds and especially nasal passages. So how does one become a professional food taster? According to Indeed.com, the hiring agency, you'll need both a superior sense of taste and the communication skills of a food critic who can describe any food in extreme detail. If that sounds like you, you should try applying for part-time taste test positions offered by food manufacturing companies everywhere. You can find those on Indeed.com.
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1: John Tisch with you. I hold in my hand a simple prescription to beat stress. Are you ready? Watch TV. What? Yes. But you have to choose shows that either make you laugh or inspire you. If you're not laughing or inspired, it won't work. Researchers at the Max Planck Institute for Brain Sciences found that watching TV triggers something known as an empathetic response. Basically, when you see somebody else laughing, you feel happy. When you see somebody else being inspired, you feel inspired too, no matter if you're watching real people on a reality show or fictional characters. The fact is, their positive emotions spark the release of serotonin, and of course is the happiness hormone that boosts your mood and lowers stress. But the opposite happens when you watch a drama, whether it's a crime thriller or the news. In that case, scientists say our empathetic response is to experience the same stress we're seeing on screen. So there you go. You basically have a prescription now to watch more TV. The trick, however, choose shows that either make you laugh or inspire you.
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1: 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Take a break. Taking breaks throughout the day actually helps people get more done. But according to a study at Columbia University, it needs to be a special kind of break. I'll have the details. Stand by.
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0: 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It's a pretty simple piece of intel. You want to get more done? Just take more breaks. It works, according to recent Columbia University studies. But make sure those breaks are scheduled breaks, because when we know a break is coming, we feel more pressure to get things accomplished, so we buckle down and get focused so we can move on to something new after that break. It all comes down to something called cognitive fixation. Cognitive fixation, because when we work for long periods without breaks, we tend to fixate on ideas that may not be working and repeatedly try to make them work. But when we know we have a mini deadline looming, we're more likely to come up with workable solutions. In the study, researchers gave participants tasks that involved problem solving and generating ideas. The result, those who had scheduled breaks were more focused and better at completing their tasks. They were also more innovative and imaginative. That's compared to those who were given breaks without warning and at random intervals. What's the best way to add scheduled breaks to your life? Here we go. Set a timer every 50 minutes and take a 10-minute break. Don't worry. Even if you're on a roll when the alarm goes off, stopping won't ruin your streak of good ideas. In fact, it's going to help. Because experts say allowing your brain to rest lets those ideas percolate in your subconscious and gives you a chance to fine-tune your thoughts when you get back to work.
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0: Glad you're with us this morning on 97.5 K-Lake. I'm John Tesh. Are you having trouble staying awake and focusing when you need to, and struggling to fall asleep at night as well? You might want to switch up your light bulbs. Dr. Charles Seisler is chief of sleep and circadian disorders at Brigham and Women's Hospital. He's telling us certain light wavelengths interfere with our circadian rhythm. Of course, the internal clock that tells our bodies when to sleep, when to wake, when to eat. And that can trigger chronic sleep deprivation and raise our risk for heart disease and cancer. But other light wavelengths can help keep our sleep-wake cycle on track. So, when you want to stay awake and focused, Dr. Seisler recommends light bulbs that emit a lot of blue-white light, which interferes with production of the sleep hormone melatonin. So, for example, compact fluorescent bulbs, or those LEDs, or bulbs marketed specifically for wakefulness, like Lighting Sciences Awake and Alert Bulbs. And for bedrooms, or when you're winding down to sleep, try light bulbs with wavelengths at the yellow end of the spectrum, a color similar to a warm campfire or a sunset, which encourages relaxation and triggers melatonin production. So you think incandescent bulbs, warm, compact fluorescent lights, or a so-called sleep baby bulb. Those are very popular. They work for adults too, sleep baby bulb. There's also a line of smart light bulbs called Hue, H-U-E as in color. They can be connected to your wireless smart home system with pre-programmed settings for bedtime, like Savannah Sunset's warm reddish glow, and daytime alertness, like Arctic Aurora, which produces a cool turquoise blue light. If you want to go further, check out the website MeetHue, that's H-U-E.com, and LSGC.com. If you can't write those down right now, go to my Facebook page. We have them for you.
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1: Alrighty, get ready for the Botox report. While you're getting Botox for your wrinkles, now you may want to get a few jabs in your knees too. A study in the American Journal of Sports Medicine looked at people who had a type of knee joint pain common in active people. The researchers found that when Botox was injected into a muscle that runs along the side of the hip down to the knee, 69% of patients felt better. This works by basically turning off one muscle to make another stronger, one in the glutes. And when the hip muscles come back online, both muscles were similar in strength rather than one being weak. The pain is common for runners and cyclists who overuse the muscle that runs from the hip down to the knee and underuse their glutes. If you don't want to resort to Botox, physical therapist David Reavy recommends working on exercise that builds your butt strength so you're not overly relying on your hip muscles.
2: Intelligence for your life.
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7: Good Tuesday morning. After a nice cool start, we're going to be seeing lots of sunshine today with somewhat warm temperatures, a high of around 81 with an easterly wind at about 5 to 10. Overnight tonight, clear and perfect with a low of around 58. And heading into your Wednesday, lots of sunshine and warm once again, but pleasant, a high of around 82 with an easterly wind at about 5 to 10. From the KXIS 12 First Alert Weather Center, I'm meteorologist Brian Briggs.
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8: All righty, if you listen to this show often, then you're familiar with the intelligence that says you will get dressed 10 times faster when you plan your outfit the night before, right? Well, registered dietitian Carrie Glassman says we should be doing the same thing with our meals, because the hemming and the hawing while you're standing in front of the fridge waiting for something to look appetizing is what leads us to overeat and or eat unhealthy foods. She says that may be one of the biggest things to wreck a diet, because if nothing looks good in that moment, you're going to grab a bag of chips, order takeout, or go through the drive-thru. But according to Carnegie Mellon University, if you plan your meals at night for the next day when you're not hungry, you're going to think more rationally rather than being influenced by a craving. I love this. It works. I'm going to try it. Bottom line is easy on this, too. we need to try to plan our meals the night before.
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0: way that speeds up the breakdown of fat in your liver. Also, you can season more meals with parsley and cilantro. Those herbs contain essential oils that your liver uses to break down toxins. Again, cilantro and parsley. In fact, a study found that people who sprinkled 5 tablespoons of parsley and cilantro on their meals every day, they had significantly lower toxin levels in their bloodstream within a week. Your liver will thank you.
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1: Boy, do I have some good news for you. John Tesh with you. Here's some intelligence for your body. A little chocolate a day can keep the neurologist away. So it's intel for your brain. Even better, right? This is according to a review of studies published in the journal Frontiers in Nutrition. It found that regularly snacking on cocoa-based treats can help protect the brain from cognitive decline. This is fantastic news. The benefits come from chocolate's antioxidants and iron, which increase blood flow to parts of the brain that are most affected by aging. If

0: You start eating a little chocolate every day now, it's going to have a cumulative effect, improving vital thinking skills over time. It also has short-term advantages. Eating cocoa helped young, healthy adults perform better on tough cognitive tests almost immediately because it improves attention, working memory, and verbal skills. As we always say, dark chocolate has more antioxidants than milk chocolate, but milk chocolate does contain some.
1: Intelligence for your life. It's free, you know.
0: And coming up in a moment, your dog can't talk, but they can definitely read how you're feeling. Whether you're happy to see them or angry, they chewed your favorite shoes. Your dog knows. Your dog knows all. We'll share the latest research next.
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0: 97.5 K-Lake. I'm John Tesh. Sitting here in the studio with our family terrier, Leroy the dog. I got to be careful because he's listening. And if you've ever felt like your dog knows when you're happy or sad, experts say you're right, and there's brain scan evidence to prove this. A study published in the journal iScience used MRIs to scan the brains of dogs while they were shown images of human faces expressing different emotions: neutral, happy, angry, fearful, and sad. And the results were surprising. When dogs saw happy faces, two specific brain regions activated. One's involved in processing emotions and rewards and memory. The researchers say the ability to read human emotion has been honed over thousands of years that dogs have been living alongside man. So they've gotten really good at it. And their ability is unusual in the animal world. Even chimpanzees don't read human emotions as well as dogs do. But the researchers say we're not always as good at reading how our dogs are feeling. We have the same capacity to understand them. We just need to pay closer attention.
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1: Alrighty, we're digging into our sleep intelligence files, and I have two new sleep tips for when you're traveling, because it's notoriously hard to sleep when you're somewhere new, right? Sleep expert Dr. Michael Bruce, our buddy, says the stress of travel, cramped seats, and time zone changes wreak havoc on the amount of quality sleep we get away from home. So try these sleep hacks on your next trip. First, on the plane, if you can, get a window seat on the same side of the plane as the side of the bed you sleep on. Turns out leaning into the wall on that side is going to feel more natural. You'll be able to go to sleep. At your hotel, Dr. Bruce, our sleep expert, says it takes about 2 days to get used to the sounds, smells, and temperature of a new environment. He says sleeping on a different mattress than you're used to is like wearing new shoes for the first time. Your body has to get used to it. And this surprised me, but he says don't go for the room with the biggest mattress, because the bigger the bed, the more likely it is to sag and be soft. And adjust the room temperature to between 68 and 70 degrees. That's the temperature at which your body gets the most quality sleep, because it allows your core temperature to drop. Thank you, Dr. Bruce.
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0: 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Right now, just go to Tesh.com and see what your number is. 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
1: So if you've ever told a lie on a first date, you got a lot of company. A new survey of 8,000 singles found that a whopping 2/3 have been dishonest on a first date. And researchers say the lies people tell usually boil down to whether you're a man or a woman. For example, women happen to be most likely to lie about their age. Researchers say the average woman will subtract 4 years off her actual age. That's the average. And then men are most likely to lie about their salary. The survey found that guys tend to add 20 to 25% to their income on average when a new date asks how much money they make. What else do we lie about on first dates? The most common lies men tell involve their previous relationships, including hiding the fact that they're still in one. And know this, 15% of women in this new survey admitted they've lied about their real name on a first date. And the good news here, if you can make it past date number one, people do become more honest. In fact, half of those who said they've lied on a first date admitted they've come clean by the third date.
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13: Good Tuesday morning. After a nice cool start, we're going to be seeing lots of sunshine today with somewhat warm temperatures, a high of around 81 with an easterly wind at about 5 to 10. Overnight tonight, clear and perfect with a low of around 58. And heading into your Wednesday, lots of sunshine and warm once again, but pleasant, a high of around 82 with an easterly wind at about 5 to 10. From the KXI 12 First Alert Weather Center, I'm meteorologist Brian Briggs.
0: John Tesh is going to make you just a bit smarter. 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
14: 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Inhaling the scent of citrus has been proven to increase the brain chemical dopamine, instantly increasing alertness and lifting up your mood. Then, if you want to de-stress at the end of the day, get chamomile essential oil. When you breathe that in, it decreases blood pressure and anxiety. And then if you want to battle your food cravings, we've talked about this before, make sure you have some vanilla essential oil on hand. It cuts the urge to snack in half. Why? Because it increases serotonin to the brain, making you feel more satisfied and happy. And you don't have to eat the vanilla wafers.
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0: 97.5, K-Lake. All right, my friends, you have somebody you work with who's always bringing treats to the office, from donuts to homemade cookies, or maybe they have a bowl of candy on their desk. Why do they do it? Psychologist Sabrina Gregerson studies food and human relationships at the University of Kansas. She tells us it's simply a way to bond. The givers want to be liked. Dr. Gregerson says from the beginning of time, sharing food has been about building trust. You're priming people to feel more securely attached to you. And throughout history, peace treaties have often been accompanied by offers of food and drink. And at work, food is used to diffuse tension or win people over. Sharing food also increases activity in the part of the brain responsible for selfless actions. So it makes us feel like we're all on the same team. It makes us want to be nicer to the people we share food with. And in a work situation, that makes people more cooperative and productive.
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0: So we got an email at john@tesh.com asking which plants are best at cleaning the air. Welcome to Intelligence for Your Life. My name is John Tesh, and there's a new research study that came from the journal Science of the Total Environment. They tested plants, and for cleaning the air, these three came out on top. Pencils ready? Lavender, marjoram, and ivy. Those plants absorb pollutants through tiny openings in their leaves. The experts say the size and shape of these plants' leaves make them most effective. Lavender, marjoram, and ivy.
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1: All right, here we go with a few awesome ways, research-backed ways, to boost your metabolism, and then you're going to burn more calories throughout the day, and then you're going to lose more weight. That's how that works. That's the formula. First, make sure you have breakfast. It raises your resting metabolic rate, which is the rate at which your body burns energy, when you're simply sitting down and doing nothing. Eating breakfast raises your metabolic rate more so than if you ate those same foods at dinner time. Plus, a study from the University of Bath found that eating breakfast encourages the body to burn more calories for fuel throughout your daily activities. That's good. Here's another metabolism booster. Drink more water. I'm guilty of not doing this. According to the journal Frontiers in Nutrition, drinking more water helps your body break down fat more efficiently. That leads to greater weight loss. And then, here's a surprise, don't use sea salt. Go back to regular iodized table salt. Iodine is essential for helping your thyroid keep your metabolism functioning well. That's like a bonus tip right there. And make sure you have a phone curfew. Northwestern University found the blue light emitted by your phone increases insulin resistance. That makes it harder for your body to clear glucose from your bloodstream while you're sleeping. The result? You'll store more calories as fat. It acts like a hormonal signal to the body to gain weight.
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1: Can we once and for all get the latest science on the best sleep position? Well, it turns out there is no one-size-fits-all answer. However, most experts recommend if you can do it, sleep on your back. That's because that keeps your spine aligned, so you're less likely to wake up with back or neck pain. It also limits your risk for having stomach acid flow up into the esophagus. Back sleeping is also the best for beauty sleep because it allows fluid to drain from your face, so you won't wake up all puffy. The problem is that if you are prone to snoring, back sleeping will likely make it much worse, so then try sleeping on your side. According to the National Sleep Foundation, side sleeping is similar to how we all developed in the womb, and it's ideal for snorers. Studies show the fetal position improves breathing and offers blood flow benefits that help protect our brain. So what about stomach sleeping? Well, generally speaking, the experts say it's the worst sleep position because it forces you to twist your head to one side, which compromises your spine. You also wake up with the pillow wrinkles on your forehead.
2: Intelligence for your life.
0: If you want to dig deeper, go to Tesh.com, take my free sleep score. You answer a few questions about how you fall asleep and stay asleep, and it tells you the first thing to change. 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

0: Good morning. 97.5 K-Lake. All right, I had a feeling this was going to happen. There's a new term that businesses use that's turning off their customers, and it's AI. A study in the Journal of Hospitality and Marketing and Management found that describing a product as using AI makes customers less likely to buy it. That's why a lot of tech companies are losing money right now, because they invested so heavily in AI and were counting on it to revolutionize their business. However, putting an AI label on products is driving people away. For the study, researchers sampled participants across all groups and showed them the same products, from vacuum cleaners to TVs and consumer services. The only difference between them was one was described as using AI, artificial intelligence, and the other was not. In every single case, the intention to buy or use the product or service was significantly lower whenever AI was mentioned. And that was especially true when the service used to involve humans, like taking an order at a restaurant drive-thru or in a healthcare situation, like a medical diagnosis. People much preferred real human interaction. Same for me. They also said they didn't trust AI.
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2: 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What about jobs? No? Now try your basement. There's a pair of overalls that overall you're not so into anymore. A perfectly good laptop that hasn't sat in your lap in months. And even more stuff, but still no jobs? Well, you really have both. See, stuff is defined as household articles considered as a group. Sometimes this stuff is no longer needed. Wait, no longer needed? 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Because remember those jobs you were looking for? 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
8: Good Tuesday morning. After a nice cool start, we're going to be seeing lots of sunshine today with somewhat warm temperatures, a high of around 81 with an easterly wind at about 5 to 10. Overnight tonight, clear and perfect with a low of around 58. And heading into your Wednesday, lots of sunshine and warm once again, but pleasant, a high of around 82 with an easterly wind at about 5 to 10. From the KXIE 12 First Alert Weather Center, I'm meteorologist Brian Briggs.
0: Let John Tesh take the wheel. 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
9: So psychologists have for years studied the way the brain reacts when we take a shower. But the latest data has to do with when you should take a shower and what that does to your brain. So there are benefits to either taking a shower in the morning or the evening. First of all, morning showers are good for people who work in the creative field. Psychologist Shelley Carson from Harvard says it provides an incubation period, quote unquote. Our mind can work on a problem in the background while we're going through the motions of the shower. And when the mind is at rest when we're showering, our alpha waves are activated, which helps us find creative solutions or link two ideas together you may not have otherwise. Evening showers are beneficial for people who find it difficult to sleep at night. Sleep expert Dr. Christopher Winter says the rapid cooling we experience after a shower is a natural sleep inducer.
10: Intelligence for your life.
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1: From our Success 101 files, to get a job, experts say you should never have to hand over your credit card and bank account numbers. That's one of the top red flags the FBI wants you to know about for the growing number of hiring scams being reported these days. That refers to when criminals post fake job listings online. Then if you respond, someone posing as a hiring manager sets up a fake interview or sends you a so-called employment contract. And that's usually when the trouble begins, because they'll ask for sensitive information like your driver's license, credit card, and social security numbers, all under the pretense that they need the information to pay you. In reality, criminals will use your private details to steal your money or your identity, or both. According to digital privacy expert Paul Bischoff, don't miss this, the most obvious sign of a hiring scam is when companies request payroll details before they've even offered you a job. But another clue is when recruiters never offer to communicate in person, only via email, and their email address doesn't match the company they claim to work for. Also, as a rule, Bischoff says, if you have any doubts about a job posting, you got to check with the Better Business Bureau at bbb.org to make sure companies are legitimate.
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It's Taco Tuesday, but it's not just any Taco Tuesday. Today is National Taco Day. And you know why? Because apparently the first Tuesday in October is National Taco Day. That way it always falls on Taco Tuesday. I had like taco bowls last night. I didn't realize this was a thing. So I don't know. I guess I'm having it two nights in a row now.

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$1,000 is up for grabs right now. It's time to fall into cash, and you've got a chance to win $1,000 to spend on whatever, anything you want to. All you need to do right now is text the word TREAT, T-R-E-A-T, TREAT, to 844-833-8221. You've got a chance to win. You should have been

0: We have officially entered pumpkin carving season, but beware, okay? Blood and gore is a big part of Halloween and all of that stuff, but you don't want it to be part of your pumpkin carving. And that simple act sends about 2,000 people every single year to the ER. It's the knife. It's the carving knife that most people mess up and their hand slips and then they, you know, end up with a massive laceration on their hand. So the suggestion to avoid that is to use the pumpkin carving saw. You know, the little kit you can buy?
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13: Happy Tuesday. We're going to be seeing a beautiful day filled with lots of sunshine. Temperatures on the warmer side, but overall not too bad. A high around 81 with an easterly wind at about 5 to 10. Overnight tonight, clear and perfect with a low of around 58. And heading into your Wednesday, lots of sunshine. A little warm, but otherwise nice. A high around 82 with an easterly wind at about 5 to 10. From the KXI 12 First Alert Weather Center, I'm meteorologist Brian Briggs.
14: You're... 'Cause I'm a pitter. I'm a grinner. 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

0: More recalls. Yes, more food recalls. Although this one, I'll grant you, no, it's pretty bad. It's Gatorade. It's been recalled in 37 different states, 122,000 cases of it, to be exact. Now, this is due to undeclared food colorings, specifically yellow number 5 and yellow number 6. Now, it doesn't sound like it'd be a big deal, but the problem is that can trigger allergic reactions or sensitivities in some people. So, yellow Gatorade, if you got a food allergy, be on the lookout.
1: This fall, history and the ghost come alive at Chestnut Square. 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Or brave a Saturday night ghostly haunting tour this October. You'll review real paranormal evidence in the schoolhouse before touring several haunted homes in the dark. Space is limited. 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

I read an interview with David Lee Roth once where he said that Jump was actually written about a dancer. Let's just call it that, about a dancer that he once met. And here I thought that Dave was maybe just having some fun with whoever was interviewing him. But I looked a little closer at the lyrics to Jump, and he might not have been messing around.

500 Miles is a huge hit. I mean, it's an iconic song. It feels like everybody knows it. But it was the Proclaimers' only hit in the U.S. Still a big hit over in their native U.K. They had a lot of hits over there. But I think it's the Scottish accents. Just doesn't translate well to an American audience from multiple songs.

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7: Happy Tuesday. We're going to be seeing a beautiful day filled with lots of sunshine. Temperatures on the warmer side, but overall not too bad. A high around 81 with an easterly wind at about 5 to 10. Overnight tonight, clear and perfect with a low of around 58. And heading into your Wednesday, lots of sunshine. A little warm, but otherwise nice. A high around 82 with an easterly wind at about 5 to 10. From the KXI 12 First Alert Weather Center, I'm meteorologist Brian Briggs.
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Did you do the dance just now? The SNL dance? Chris Kattan, Will Ferrell? Oh my gosh, that is, it's rare that a sketch, like just a piece of sketch comedy, will become so connected to a song. Everybody does that dance when they hear What Is Love.

biggest hit all right now after completely bombing at a gig. They had a really bad gig and then afterward realized they needed a song that was a little bit more up-tempo. And then they wrote All Right Now.

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0: $1,000. What would you do with all of that money? Well, right now is your chance to find out. It's time to fall into cash. Someone's going to win $1,000 right now. All you've got to do is text the word love. L-O-V-E.
1: Isn't that nice?
0: Love to 844-833-8221. And you've got a chance to win $1,000 right now.

Has your summer romance fizzled out? Did you go through a breakup recently? That's all right. This next song is for you. This is the ultimate comeback anthem. You got this. Get out there and find yourself someone for, what do they call it? Cuffing season. That's right.

0: What's your favorite thing to do during the fall season? You know, there was a poll taken online recently, and you know the answers were what you would expect: pumpkin carving, right? Looking at the leaves, you know, drinking pumpkin spice, whatever. But the number one response is something that I've never been a huge fan of. It was watching scary movies. I guess I'm just a scaredy cat. I've been this way since I was a little kid. I can't do the scary movies, man. They freak me out.
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12: Happy Tuesday. We're going to be seeing a beautiful day filled with lots of sunshine. Temperatures on the warmer side, but overall not too bad. A high around 81 with an easterly wind at about 5 to 10. Overnight tonight, clear and perfect with a low of around 58. And heading into your Wednesday, lots of sunshine, a little warm, but otherwise nice. A high around 82 with an easterly wind at about 5 to 10. From the KXI 12 First Alert Weather Center, I'm meteorologist Brian Briggs.
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0: Are you enjoying Prime Day, getting all the deals? Well, Amazon Prime now has another reason to celebrate. The Emmys are going to be moving to Prime Video starting next year. They just did a 6-year deal for the rights to the awards ceremony, and it's going to be the first time that the Emmys won't air on broadcast TV since 1949.
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Twisted Sister was supposed to go on their 50th anniversary tour this year, and they still did, sort of. They just couldn't bring Dee Snider. Poor guy's having some health issues. Rheumatoid arthritis, of all things. But they have been bringing Sebastian Bach on the road with them, which is, you know, it's a solid second choice.

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I know that the week wears you down. But if it's Friday afternoon and you're supposed to go out and get some drinks with some friends and you just feel like you're too tired to do it, do me a favor. Listen to The Boys Are Back in Town just once, all the way through. Don't be on your phone while you're listening to it. Just really get into the music. And then if you really still don't feel like going out for some drinks afterwards, then hey, you did all you could.

0: 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More of your kind of music next.
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9: Happy Tuesday. We're going to be seeing a beautiful day filled with lots of sunshine. Temperatures on the warmer side, but overall not too bad. A high around 81 with an easterly wind at about 5 to 10. Overnight tonight, clear and perfect with a low of around 58. And heading into your Wednesday, lots of sunshine. A little warm, but otherwise nice. A high around 82 with an easterly wind at about 5 to 10. From the KXI 12 First Alert Weather Center, I'm meteorologist Brian Briggs.
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There is sometimes a difference between a band's most successful song and their most popular song. For the Romantics, their most successful song is Talking in Your Sleep, just in terms of like chart position, radio play, that's number one. But obviously, when we think about the Romantics, What I Like About You is the song that we all think of.

It's Taco Tuesday, but it's not just any Taco Tuesday. Today is National Taco Day. And you know why? Because apparently the first Tuesday in October is National Taco Day. That way it always falls on Taco Tuesday. I had like taco bowls last night. I didn't realize this was a thing. So I don't know. I guess I'm having it two nights in a row now.

I think it's just because I was in college at the time and watching way too much TV, but every time I hear I Melt With You, I always think of that M&M's commercial from like 2007. You remember the one I'm talking about?

0: How would you like to win $1,000? Well, guess what? I've got that $1,000 for you right here, right now. It's time to fall into cash. And all you've got to do is text the word LIFE, L-I-F-E, LIFE, to 844-833-8221. You got a chance to win $1,000 right now.
1: You can't touch this. You can't touch this. You can't touch this.

0: More recalls. Yes, more food recalls. Although this one, I'll grant you, no, it's pretty bad. It's Gatorade. It's been recalled in 37 different states, 122,000 cases of it, to be exact. Now, this is due to undeclared food colorings, specifically yellow number 5 and yellow number 6. Now, it doesn't sound like it'd be a big deal, but the problem is that can trigger allergic reactions or sensitivities in some people. So, yellow Gatorade, if you got a food allergy, be on the lookout.
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11: Happy Tuesday. We're going to be seeing a beautiful day filled with lots of sunshine. Temperatures on the warmer side, but overall not too bad. A high around 81 with an easterly wind at about 5 to 10. Overnight tonight, clear and perfect with a low of around 58. And heading into your Wednesday, lots of sunshine, a little warm, but otherwise nice, a high around 82 with an easterly wind and about 5 to 10. From the KXI 12 First Alert Weather Center, I'm meteorologist Brian Briggs.
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8: Happy Tuesday. We're going to be seeing a beautiful day filled with lots of sunshine. Temperatures on the warmer side, but overall not too bad. A high around 81 with an easterly wind at about 5 to 10. Overnight tonight, clear and perfect with a low of around 58. And heading into your Wednesday, lots of sunshine. A little warm, but otherwise nice. A high around 82 with an easterly wind at about 5 to 10. From the KXI 12 First Alert Weather Center, I'm meteorologist Brian Briggs.
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11: Yeah. Keeping it real, son.
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11: The shining star. 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
8: Happy Tuesday. We're going to be seeing a beautiful day filled with lots of sunshine. Temperatures on the warmer side, but overall not too bad. A high around 81 with an easterly wind at about 5 to 10. Overnight tonight, clear and perfect with a low of around 58. And heading into your Wednesday, lots of sunshine. A little warm, but otherwise nice. A high around 82 with an easterly wind at about 5 to 10. From the KXI 12 First Alert Weather Center, I'm meteorologist Brian Briggs.
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0: 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We've also got the other vendors out here. We've got the annual Van Alstine Police Department versus Fire Department Tug of War. The Fire Department last year lost, the Police Department taking that trophy. Will they win the second year in a row? We'll have to see. You'll have to come out here and check this out. Plus, lots of raffle prizes. And when I say lots of raffle prizes, I am not joking. Stuff from Home Depot and Lowe's and Walmart and other local donors, all giving stuff for the raffle prize donations here tonight. It's just a really cool community event, a chance for you to be able to meet the Van Alstine Police Department, the Fire Department, other first responders in the area. So come on out here and join us at Van Alstine Central Social District Park. We're broadcasting until 7. The event continues through 8 o'clock out here in the City of Van Alstine's 2026 National Night Out, brought to you by Adams Automotive and Towing LLC. 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

0: Well, it's 2026 National Night Out here in Van Alstine, and we're at Van Alstine Central Social District Park. We're out here broadcasting till 7, the event going on until 8. You got plenty of time to bring the family on out here, meet your first responders, whether we're talking about the Grayson County Sheriff's Office, whether we're talking about the police department here in Van Alstine, or the fire department, all of them, you get a chance to meet them. Plus, we've got all kinds of cool things going on, like giveaways and family-friendly events and activities, such as the bounce houses and the slides and all that stuff, but free food, too. Yeah, you heard me. Free food. And some of that is courtesy of our friends at Hurricane Creek Rotary Club. They're actually providing the free hot dogs, chips, and drinks. And I'm joined right now by Robert, the president of the Hurricane Creek Rotary Club. How are you, Robert?
1: Doing great. Doing great.
0: So talk a little bit about why it's so important for the Rotary Club to be a part of tonight's National Night Out event.
1: We just do anything to be a part of the community. There's a lot of things that we do. We serve the community in so many ways. And this is just one of those ways. I've been doing this for, I don't know, 7 or 8 years.
0: Yeah.
1: With the hot dogs, and we just love doing it. We love serving.
0: It's a huge popular thing here at the National Night Out, is you get the free hot dogs, the chips, and stuff.
1: It is. I've already had people ask me, where are the hot dogs? We're making them right now.
0: Yeah,
1: we're getting ready for that 6 o'clock start time, but it's outstanding that we're able to do this.
0: So how many hot dogs do you think you go through each year? Do you actually count them up, or do you just slap them all on the grills?
1: We have counted them. I think we buy, I think this year we bought 800 hot dogs.
0: Wow, okay.
1: In the past, we've actually bought more, but we've had some left over, so we got this. So, but 800 hot dogs is a lot, though. I actually have nightmares, you know, days after this with all the hot dogs on the grill. So, yeah.
0: I'm not going to keep you any longer, then.
1: Okay.
0: I'm going to let you go cook those hot dogs.
1: We will do that.
0: I know people are going to be coming here with grumbling tummies because they're going to be hungry, right?
1: Absolutely.
0: Yeah.
1: We got some going right now, and hopefully soon we're going to have some done.
0: So. All right. So make sure you say hello and thank our friends there, Hurricane Creek Rotary Club, for providing the free hot dogs, chips, and drinks. Robert, the president of the Rotary Club. How would people find out more about you? You guys got a Facebook page and stuff?
1: We got a Facebook page. We got a website. Yep. If they come to our booth tonight, we got a few QR codes. We also are going to raise some money for polio awareness, which is one of our biggest charities that we have from International Rotary. So come out and see us, and we'll go from there.
0: Yeah, get yourself a free hot dog. And again, enjoy all the family-friendly events going on at Van Alstine's here, National Night Out. 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We've got face painting, balloon artists, we've got those bounce house slide trains courtesy of Grayson Collin Communications and Grayson Collin Electric. You got Angelica Pena Real Estate providing the fresh watermelon. And, of course, so many raffle prizes that we're going to be giving away before the night is over. The event continues through 8 o'clock, so we'll see you soon here at Van Alstine Central Social District Park, where it's Dave on 97.5 K-Lake.

All right, time to make your way out here to Van Alstine Central Social District Park because it's time for the City of Van Alstine's 2026 National Night Out, brought to you by Adams Automotive and Towing LLC. So many family-friendly events going on here at the Central Social District Park tonight. Here's what we've got, all right? So, we've got face painting. We've got a balloon artist. We've got free hot dogs, chips, and drinks courtesy of Hurricane Creek Rotary Club. We've got the bounce house, slide, and train rides courtesy of Grayson Collin Communications and Grayson Collin Electric. We've got fresh watermelon courtesy of Angelica Pena Real Estate. And we've got so many local donors and other places that have given stuff for the raffle prizes. And I'm saying they've got an entire stage full of raffle prizes for you to check out. And of course, it's also an opportunity, National Night Out, for you to meet your first responders of Van Alstine. So the fire department, you get to meet the Grayson County Sheriff's Department, and of course, the Van Alstine Police Department. So make your way out here with your family, Van Alstine Central Social District Park. The event itself going until 8 o'clock, and we're out here broadcasting until 7. One of the other cool things they do every year, the Van Alstine Police Department versus Fire Department Tug of War. The Fire Department lost, the Police Department won last year. Who's going to win this year? Well, you got to be here to see it for yourself. So we'll see you soon here in Van Alstine Central Social District Park. We're out here for a 2026 National Night Out. It's Dave on 97.5 K-Lake.

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2: Happy Tuesday. We're going to be seeing a beautiful day filled with lots of sunshine. Temperatures on the warmer side, but overall not too bad. A high around 81 with an easterly wind at about 5 to 10. Overnight tonight, clear and perfect with a low of around 58. And heading into your Wednesday, lots of sunshine. A little warm, but otherwise nice. A high around 82 with an easterly wind at about 5 to 10. From the KXI 12 First Alert Weather Center, I'm meteorologist Brian Briggs.
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It's a 2026 National Night Out here in Van Alstine. In fact, we're here at Van Alstine Central Social District Park. We're out here broadcasting until 7 o'clock, and the event itself going until 8 o'clock. Now, here's the cool thing. We want to thank Adams Automotive and Towing LLC for being the sponsor of National Night Out this year. But we've got other sponsors of things during this event as well. We've got the free hot dogs, chips, and drinks courtesy of Hurricane Creek Rotary Club. We've got Angelica Pena Real Estate providing the fresh watermelon. We've got the Bounce House, the Slide, and the Train Ride. All courtesy of Grayson Collin Communications and Grayson Collin Electric, plus so many raffle prizes, an entire stage full of raffle prizes, and you could win one of those, but you got to come here and get your tickets in time for that raffle. One of the other big things that they do every year, the Van Alstine Police Department versus the Fire Department, tug of war. And you know what? We've gone through years. I've been here. I've had the honor of being here at this event for many, many years. We've had it where the rope, I mean, they were pulling so hard, the rope has broken. Last year, the Police Department won. Couple years before that, the fire department won, so it's always a just a kind of a toss of who's actually going to win it, but it's a great thing to witness, seeing the fire department and the police department go at it in that tug of war every single year. We've got face painting and balloon artists and so many other things out here for you to take advantage of, so come on out here and be a part of this year's National Night Out here at Van Alstine Central Social District Park. Again, we're broadcasting until 7, the event going on until 8 o'clock with all of those raffle prizes and stuff, so come on out here again. 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

0: Well, we've got free hot dogs, chips, and drinks, courtesy of Hurricane Creek Rotary Club. We've got the bounce house, slide, and train rides, all courtesy of Grayson Collin Communications and Grayson Collin Electric, and Angelica Pena Real Estate providing the fresh watermelon. And of course, tonight is just full of community spirit and getting an opportunity to meet the Van Alstine Police Department, the Van Alstine Fire Department, your first responders, the Grayson County Sheriff's Office. And joining me right now is Bethany from the Van Alstine Police Association. How are you, Bethany?
1: I am fantastic. How are you?
0: I'm great. So talk a little bit about what the Police Association does for the police department and the city of Van Alstine.
1: Absolutely. So we are dual pronged. We help the police officers in any way that we can with supplies or with medical coverage, things like that, wherever we can step in. And then on the community side, we do our best to engage the community with the officers so they get to know the person. They get to know that dad, that brother, that father, that person behind the badge, if you will.
0: So you guys will have like a tent or something set up, right?
1: Absolutely. And we have Bravo stickers tonight. So bring all the kiddos. We've got the good Bravo stickers for them. And if you're not familiar with Bravo, he has a whole page on our website. He goes all around town. He's a lot of fun.
0: Now, one of the really cool things that you guys do every year, and I've had the honor of being a part of it many, many years here, is the Van Alstine Fire Department versus Police Department Tug of War. Now, I was talking about it earlier, and a couple of years ago, those guys were pulling so hard, the rope broke.
1: Absolutely.
0: That, yes, that was an unusual ending to the Tug of War that year, and they ended up using a smaller portion of the rope to continue it so we get a winner. Now, last year, the fire department lost. The police department won. Who do you think is going to win this year?
1: Oh, we're absolutely winning again.
0: Okay.
1: No question.
0: Yeah. All right. So who do you know? Do you know any who's on the team?
1: I don't know yet.
0: Okay. I'm curious. Yeah. I'm curious to see who is going to do it. All I know, it is so much fun to watch whenever those guys are going at it because they take it seriously. I mean, it's very fun for the audience to watch, but I can tell by their faces when I'm out there on the mic that they're not fooling around. Okay. I mean, it is all seriousness. The moment we say go, it's all seriousness of who's going to win.
1: It is a year's worth of bragging rights inside the house. So,
0: and I was told by a little birdie earlier that the chief of the fire department still owes Chief Barnes that steak dinner that he promised last year.
1: I have no comment on anything.
0: So come on out here. Lots of stuff going on here during the City of Van Alstine's National Night Out event here for 2026. Again, we're out here broadcasting at Van Alstine Central Social District Park until 7 o'clock, but the event itself, along with all those raffle prizes, continuing through 8 o'clock. So Bethany from the Van Alstine Police Association, thank you so much for talking to me.
1: Pleasure being here, and thanks for being out tonight. We're going to have a great time.
0: Absolutely we are. So come on out here. Still plenty of time to join us out here. Get you free hot dogs and chips and stuff as well. So come on out here and see us. It's Dave on 97.5 K-Lake. Oh, yeah. Thank you so much. Yep.

I woke last night to the sound of thunder. How far off, I sat and wondered. Started humming a song from 1962. Ain't it funny how the night moves, when you just don't seem to have as much to lose. Strange how the night moves.

0: It's 2026 National Night Out here in Van Alstine. We're broadcasting at the Central Social District Park until 7 o'clock. The event itself going on until 8 o'clock. We want to thank our friends at Adams Automotive and Towing LLC for being one of the sponsors. And, of course, we have other sponsors as well we have to thank. Free hot dogs, chips, and drinks courtesy of Hurricane Creek Rotary Club. We've got the Bounce House, Slide, and the Train Rides, all courtesy of Grayson Collin Communications and Grayson Collin Electric. And Angelica Pena Real Estate providing the fresh watermelon. But they've got all sorts of family-friendly activities set up here. An opportunity for you to meet the fire department, an opportunity to meet the Grayson County Sheriff's Office, an opportunity to meet the Van Alstine Police Department. I am joined right now by Chief Barnes from the Police Department. How are you, sir?
1: Doing well.
0: All right, a little closer to the mic for me. So let's talk about tonight's event. So let's talk about the tug of war. We've got to talk about that first. You, my understanding is you are still owed a steak dinner.
1: I am. And we'll be owed a second steak dinner after tonight.
0: Oh, you're going to win again.
1: Yes.
0: All right. Well, Candy was just talking about the fact that she bought another rope to make sure it doesn't split, because you remember it broke a couple years ago.
1: Yeah.
0: We want to make sure that doesn't happen again. So we've got that special rope, and you are bound to try. Now, your guys take it seriously, like per serious. The moment I say go, it's competition.
1: Winning.
0: Yes, you're winning.
1: Yeah.
0: Are you going to be a part of the team?
1: I'll be coaching.
0: Oh, you'll be coaching the team. All right. Have you picked all of your tug-of-war people? Okay. All right. I'm not going to ask so that the fire department doesn't hear who's all part of that. So what does an event like this mean to you and the police department here in Van?
1: Well, Dave, this is our 25th year doing this.
0: Yeah.
1: And this started off way back in the day with the whole county being involved with a parade of vehicles that would go to each town. And then it kind of grew from there.
0: Yeah.
1: It's always about community here in Van Alstine. That's why it's community first on all our vehicles. And that's what we believe in. And that's what our officers cherish about working here and being part of the community. And this is just another part of the community that we come together every year and let the officers meet the community in a different light. And, they get to know each other, and also shows the criminals that we are banded together here against crime.
0: Yeah, and plus, I mean, it gives an opportunity for people to get to know you and your officers without the red lights and blue lights being behind them off the Ohio, the highways.
1: You know what, Dave, big thing about this is, you know, every day, every night that we have one of these, is all the children that are out here.
0: Yes.
1: Yep. So that's a big part of the community here that we have in Van Alstine that's, you know, we'll continue to move forward in a great community.
0: Yeah, especially in a growing community like this. Yes. And plus, it's really cool to see the kids, because this is like their first, a lot of them, their first opportunity to see a police car with all the flashlights up front. And they get to like be in it, look at it, and see how it works. And it's like really cool.
1: Yeah. Yep.
0: Great opportunity. So, all right, you're claiming that the police department is going to win again this year.
1: We will win.
0: So you'll have two steak dinners.
1: That's correct.
0: Owed you.
1: Yep.
0: Uh-huh. He hadn't given you the first one.
1: Well, he'll give me the second one.
0: Yeah, okay.
1: It's going to get expensive.
0: You've heard it first here, Chief Tim Barnes here, Van Alstine Police Department. The police department definitely going to win the tug of war. Come on out here again. It's a free community event going on until 8 o'clock. And we have, I don't know, Chief, if you can see from over here, but I mean, look at all those giveaways up on that stage. I mean, it is just almost, other than the two police vehicles up there, it's just all giveaways.
1: Absolutely. Around it. Last year, it seemed like we took all night to be given away.
0: It seemed that way. I'm going to have to go a little bit faster this year. So come on out here. The Central Social District Park here in Van Alstine. We're out here broadcasting for National Night Out 2026. 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It's Dave on 97.5 K-Lake.

0: We're here at Van Alstyne Central Social District Park for the 2026 National Night Out. It's brought to you this year by Adams Automotive and Towing, LLC. We're out here broadcasting until 7, and of course, the event continues through 8 o'clock. So many raffle prizes to give away. We'll get into that a little while later. But we've also got the bounce house and the big giant slide and the train rides. All of that is being sponsored this year, courtesy of Grayson Collin Communications and Grayson Collin Electric. We've got Angelica Pena Real Estate providing the fresh watermelon, and as we already talked to the president of the Hurricane Creek Rotary Club, Robert, they are providing, they're cooking up the free hot dogs and the chips and drinks and stuff here tonight as well. So lots of reasons for, and now that you're getting off work and you picked up the kids from school, to bring them on out here at the Central Social District Park for an opportunity to meet your first responders here in Van Alstyne, the fire department, the police department, and of course the Grayson County Sheriff's Office. And I'm joined right now by Investigator Charles Carpin from the Grayson County Sheriff's Office. How are you, sir?
1: I'm doing good.
0: All right, so you guys are set up here. I see your table a little bit. So we've got basically the Van Alstyne Police Department right next to the stage, and then I see y'all's booth a little bit closer to where the food is. That was a smart choice.
1: Yes, sir.
0: To get people. So why is it important for the Grayson County Sheriff's Office to be a part of Van Alstyne's National Night Out tonight?
1: Well, it's important for us because we patrol the unincorporated areas of Van Alstyne. And so being able to show face and for people to see us within the city limits. So it's
0: while not getting stuck.
1: Yeah, exactly. Yeah. And so just kind of a friendly face. So if they ever need anything, it's not just Van Alstyne Police Department. We're also here to help serve and protect them also.
0: Yeah. So I'm just saying, if you ever see the K-Lake Jeep just speeding down 75, just ignore me. All right. So come on out here, meet the Grayson County Sheriff's Office, meet all this stuff. Now, have you been here in previous years?
2: No, so this is my first year.
0: All right, so one of the things you have to look forward to, right, is, and I was just talking to Chief Barnes about it, is the annual tug of war between the police department and the fire department here.
2: How's gonna be a good one?
0: Oh, it gets super serious. Like one year, they actually broke the rope. They were pulling so hard.
2: Fair enough.
0: Yeah, it broke, and so they had to buy special rope to make sure that doesn't happen again, because we don't want anybody from the police department or fire department to get hurt.
2: Absolutely not.
0: We want it to be a good competition.
2: Yes, sir.
0: But Chief Barnes says, you know, they won the police department last year. He is absolutely certain that they're going to win again. The police department is. Do you have any comments about who you think? Or you?
2: No, I'm going to stay true to the roots. I'm going to go for the police
0: department. All right, the police department there. So a lot of folks doing that. So come on out here again. A great opportunity for you to meet all the first responders of the Grayson County Sheriff's Office, the Van Alstyne Police Department and Fire Department. So come on out here and be a part of tonight's event. It's a free event here at Van Alstyne Central Social District Park. Again, continuing until 8 o'clock. And I'm telling you, we have so many. That entire stage is filled with raffle prizes that I get to give away here in a little while. So come on out here and enjoy the time with us. It's Dave on 97.5 K-Lake.

0: It's the 2026 National Night Out here in Van Alstine, and we are broadcasting, actually wrapping up our broadcast here at Van Alstine Central Social District Park. Now, even though our broadcast ends at 7, the event itself continues through 8 o'clock. We have so many raffle prizes to give away. You need to come get your ticket to make sure you have an opportunity to win one of those cool prizes. Now, we've got other things happening as well. It's not just the raffle prizes. It's not just the police department and fire department tug of war, which is a spectacle to behold, though. We want to also thank some of the sponsors here, because an event like this can't happen without sponsors. So we want to thank Adams Automotive and Towing LLC for sponsoring tonight's event. We've also want to thank the Hurricane Creek Rotary Club for sponsoring the free hot dogs, chips, and drinks that everybody's enjoying here tonight. Angelica Pena Real Estate for providing that fresh watermelon. And the Bounce House, the Slide, and these very cool train rides, which actually I want to get on that train, all courtesy of our friends at Grayson Collin Communications and Grayson Collin Electric. And I've got a representative here. Go ahead and introduce yourself.
1: Hi, good evening. My name is Savannah, and I'm with Grayson Collin Electric Cooperative.
0: So tell me, why is it important for GCEC, that we all usually call it, you know, GCEC,
1: right?
0: Why is it important for you to be a part of the National Night Out here in Van Alstine?
1: I think it's important for Grayson Collin to be part of National Night Out because we pride ourselves in being our community's neighbors. We are your neighbors. Our employees are your neighbors. We are our members' neighbors. And so it's fun for us to get out here and see community members and support and get to help create fun for kids that have lasting memories for them and their families.
0: Plus, I mean, your like headquarters is here as well.
1: Correct. Yes, we are located in the middle of Van Alstine.
0: Yeah. So, yeah. Very cool. So, we appreciate you doing that. And I know the kids and their parents and their grandparents are very, very happy and appreciate the fact that you gave the kids something to do here tonight.
1: Absolutely. Yes.
0: Now, are you going to get on the train? You're going to do a ride?
1: I'm thinking about it. Yeah, I think we all should get to.
0: I think we should. What about the big slide? I don't know if I'm.
1: I think we could. Might be fun.
0: Maybe you do that.
1: Okay.
0: You do.
1: Okay. Yeah, we'll see how it goes.
0: Because you got to test out what you're sponsoring.
1: Right. But we also have a booth over there. Yeah. Grayson Collin and Grayson Collin Communications has a booth.
0: Okay.
1: So.
0: All right. So very cool. We appreciate Savannah joining us here tonight. And again, you have plenty of time still to bring your family out because the event itself doesn't end until 8, even though we're wrapping up our broadcast. And the reason why we do that so early is to give me an opportunity to go do all the raffle prizes, because I can't do the broadcast and do that at the same time. Because I'm telling you, Savannah, that entire stage is filled with raffle prizes, man. It is crazy the amount of things that they give away here. So come on out here, enjoy all of the free stuff that they've got out here. Meet your first responders, the Van Alstine Fire Department, the Police Department, the Grayson County Sheriff's Office is here. You got the Grayson County Constable, his truck is out here as well. Get pictures with the police cars and stuff. It's a really cool opportunity to get to know those first responders, and it's a free community event. So we'll see you soon out here at Van Alstine Central Social District Park here in Van Alstine. It's 2026 National Night Out. It's Dave wrapping up my broadcast on 97.5 K-Lake.
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